0: Central Valley traffic.
1: Go ahead.
0: 219 Jackman Hill, New York Ridge, Lincoln, John Adam, 8369, LJA, 8369.
1: Very good.
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2: It's going to be 2209, 941, en route to UPMC Chautauqua. They're going to be transporting in Randolph Regional. I'm going to be following if you could notify the hospital of our.
1: All right, Steve.
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0: Contact the 7-Eleven. The Southern is on location regarding that video.
1: 7-4.
2: What was my time of custody?
0: Crossing time? 18:13. 1-8-1-30.
2: 7-4, thank you.

0: Not six. We're en route to your facility with a 69-year-old male coming from home. Patient fell on the ground, stated he may have had a seizure. He's altered. Post-ictal at this time. He's alert. He's oriented somewhat. Just not making as much sense of sentences. Does have a seizure history. Was seen at your facility yesterday. Over on an IV, showing normal sinus rhythm on our monitor, heart rate is 65, SpO2 99%, room air, blood pressure 170 over 90. Did your facility here in about 3 minutes. D-stick was 102, negative on the stroke scale. Any questions?
1: No questions or orders, all you now.

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1: I just spoke to the ambulance crew. They believe this female is going to jump out when they get to the hospital. I notified they have security out there as well.
0: Great, Sam. I'll be ready.

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1: West Centerville Road, 9449 for a male patient, sugar.
0: Okay, 9449 West Centerville Road for the diabetic emergency, that's correct.
1: Department of, he's having a sugar spell.
0: Great. Do you know if he's conscious and alert, or do we need to send an ALS unit?
1: We send the ALS unit to, he's usually not responsive when we get there.
0: Okay, so we'll get him started, 1844.
2: Alright, 3 off, 3 off, 3 off, 3 off, 3 off, 3 off, 3 off, 3 off, 3 off, 3 off, 3 off, 3 off, 3 off, 3 off, 3 off, 3 off, 3 off, 3 off, 3 off, 3 off, 3 off, 3 off, 3 off, 3 off, 3 off, 3 off, 3 off, 3 off, 3 off, 3 off, 3 off, 3 off, 3 off, 3 off, 3 off, 3 off, 3 off, 3 off, 3 off, 3 off, 3 off, 3 off, 3 off, 3 off, 3 off, 3 off, 3 off, 3 off, 3 off, 3 off, 3 off, 3 off, 3 off, 3 off, 3 off, 3 off, 3 off, 3 off, 3 off, 3 off, 3 off, 3 off, 3 off, 3 off, 3 off, 3 off, 3 off, 3 off, 3 off, 3 off, 3 off, 3 off, 3 off, 3 off, 3 off

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0: 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That was where the needle was on the sidewalk. 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
1: Damn it.

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You respond to 120 North 13th Street, that of course an open burn complaint. 120 North 13th Street, open burn complaint. 154, 1908.

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0: Northwest Main, Sheriff Department 203, the merger has been permanent. 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
0: I'll be on our, get back to you. 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

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Go ahead. Want to be able to respond 9556 East Dallas Springville Road and dispatch a deer that was hit by a semi?